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And Cammy Kehoe. 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

0: Look at that. Jack FM is actually doing something useful this season. Well, not really. But every single Western Michigan University football game will air right here on Jack FM. Because apparently there's some sort of sketchy but lucrative backroom deal that took place involving a deck of cards and a masseuse. So we're playing what we want, which now includes WMU football on Jack FM.
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1: 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Five are rotten, two are suspect. 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
0: Don't miss Rodney Carrington.
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Hey, new Michigan state law says that for every request phoned in to 106.5 Jack FM, the state will add another construction project. 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

No one ever said Jack FM's no request policy is fair. 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

0: Yes. Wow, look at that. Jack FM's actually doing something useful this season. Well, not really. But every single Western Michigan University football game will air right here on Jack FM. Because apparently there is some sort of sketchy but lucrative backroom deal that took place involving a deck of cards and a masseuse. So we're playing what we want, which now includes WMU football on Jack FM.
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0: 106.5 Jack FM. How's it going? It's Paulie in the morning. Hope you had an awesome weekend. I definitely did. And I got to tell you, man, I was pretty much all over the place and I got to meet a lot of really nice people. Jen and I are going to talk about that at 7:35. She was all over the place as well. So it was good. It was fun. Again, met a lot of really nice people. And we'll talk about that at 7:35. Now, today is National Eat a Hoagie Day. And I just love saying hoagie. I just love saying hoagie, man. It's basically just a big old sandwich. And it is delicious and it's good. And yeah, so if you, you know, want to treat yourself to lunch, grab yourself the biggest hoagie you can find and enjoy, because it's National Eat a Hoagie Day, all right? Now, it's also National Boss Employee Exchange Day, and I got to be honest with you. I don't know exactly what that involves, so I'm going to put my spin on it, okay? I hope that means that we all get to swap out our pay for our boss's pay for today, you know? So we all know our bosses make more than we do. That's why they're the boss. So I don't know what Mendoza's pulling down a day, but I would like to swap with him. So maybe mention that to your boss at work, but only do it if your boss has a really good sense of humor, because today is National Boss Employee Exchange Day. I hope they're talking about the pay, because that'd be really, really cool. All right. Now, let's get to some Rise and Shine trivia. All this week, you can win a $30 gift card to the Millennium Restaurant Group, and that includes some really nice places. We're talking Martell's, 600 Kitchen and Bar, WL Social House, Hub Tavern and Grill, Fieldstone Grill, Center Street Tap House, and Kitty Hawk Cafe inside the Air Zoo. All right, so $30 gift card to all those places, your choice. So here we go with this morning's Rise and Shine trivia question. I want to know, what's the most powerful card in a game of euchre? I love to play euchre. It's just hard finding three other people that love it as much as I do. My brother Carlos does. So he and I usually team up, but it's hard to find two people to play against. We love euchre. So what is the most powerful card in a game of euchre? First correct caller right now at 373-1065 wins that $30 gift card to the Millennium Restaurant Group with 106.5 Jack FM. 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
4: Lots of sunshine to enjoy today. It'll give way to a few high-level clouds later on this afternoon. Expect a high right around 70. Tonight, mostly cloudy and breezy. A chance of showers and thunderstorms, especially north of Kalamazoo. Low temperature near 60. For Tuesday, mostly cloudy, increasing humidity with a chance of some showers and thunderstorms. Some of those could be on the strong side with a high temperature expected right around 80. I'm Storm Team 8 meteorologist Matt Kirkwood, tracking southwest Michigan's weather.
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0: 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Who's this?
1: This is William.
0: William, where are you calling me from this morning?
1: I am calling from Richland.
0: Richland. All right. Let's see if we can hook you up and make you a winner. What is the most powerful card in a game of euchre?
1: It would be the Jack of the suit of trump, which is the right power.
0: Yes, you are 100% correct. Way to go, man. You just got hooked up with that $30 gift card to the Millennium Restaurant Group. How about that?
1: That's awesome.

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The Western Michigan hockey team is going to face off against some big name opponents. I will run them down for you and tell you when single game tickets are going to go on sale coming up at 6:35. So don't go anywhere.

0: cranking out Nirvana for you. 106.5 Jack FM. It's Paulie in the morning. So the Western Michigan hockey team is going to take on Wisconsin October 24th at Lawson Arena. Game starts at 6. Broncos are 4-5-0 all time against the Badgers, including, by the way, a 4-1 win in last year's Quick Trip Holiday Faceoff Championship game. Nice. Way to go, Broncos. WMU is going to face off against several big-name opponents this year in Kalamazoo, including Ferris State, Notre Dame, Michigan, and Long Island. Of course, the Michigan game will be played outdoors at Waldo Stadium January 30th. That is going to be really, really cool. And keep in mind, in the last 5 years, Western's hockey team has been one of the best teams in the entire country. I mean, they've won 131 games, which is third best in the nation. Plus, they made 5 straight NCAA tournament appearances and winning it all in 2025. Of course, everybody remembers that. That was nice. Single game WMU hockey tickets go on sale tomorrow at 10 a.m. You can find those at the website WMUBroncos.com.
1: Kalamazoo County employees could be swapping holidays in next year, due in part to election reform laws in Michigan. County Board is set to approve a motion to eliminate a day off on November election days and add a day off on Indigenous Peoples Day, formerly Columbus Day. County Human Resources Director Sharon Brown says voters have a whole new range of ways and times they can vote now, and it's no longer needed to give them a day off of work. Art Prize Preview Week in Grand Rapids is underway. Full art prize will begin September 18th. More than 1,000 entries have been submitted this year. It runs through October the 3rd. And a new poll commissioned by Progress Michigan shows Proposal 2 has 80% support of the November election. Just 16% are opposed to it. Proposal 2 is from the Michiganders for Money Out of Politics organization. It would restrict political contributions from utility companies and government contractors that have more than $250,000 in annual contracts. In the WKZO newsroom, I'm Michael Arney.
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106.5 Jack FM, NBC's Law & Order SVU star Mariska Hargitay is going to host the 78th Annual Emmy Awards. She's actually the first woman to host the show since Jane Lynch did it back in 2011. 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And remember, she actually won an Emmy back in 26 for SVU.

So we tried replacing Paulie in the morning with music. 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

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The Can-Am Peace Jam has a brand new location this year in Kalamazoo. 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

0: Fall Out Boy waking you up. We are 106.5 Jack FM with Pauly in the morning.
1: Good morning. Hey, you know, coming up at 8.05, the Sweetwater Scramble starts today.
0: Ooh.
1: I know. I'm so excited.
0: Yes.
1: So we're going to be giving away 1 dozen donuts, and all you have to do is simple. You create a new word from Sweetwater's donut mill. You can use all the letters there, but they have to all be included in that phrase. You can't use any letters that are not included. And we do have some words that you cannot use. And those are going to be on our website, which is jack1065.com. So go check those out. Call in 269-373-1065 when Pauly tells you to.
0: That's right.
1: Create your own word.
0: Yeah, words have to be at least 3 letters. I know we thought about 2, but we thought, maybe that's a little too easy.
1: I was saying 5.
0: So you were saying 5, but I thought, maybe a little hard. So again,
1: I have faith in you guys.
0: Early in the morning, I'm like, let's make it. Let's. Yeah, you wanted 5. I initially said 2, so we'll split the difference at 3. And be listening about an hour from now. Again, who doesn't want a dozen donuts from Sweetwater's? Especially winning them on a Monday, because you're like, okay, that's a great way to start off the work week.
1: It is.
0: You know,
1: nothing like a little sugar.
0: It gets rid of the Mondays. In case you have a case of the Mondays, if you want some donuts, that might help out with that.
1: That needs to be their new slogan. Sweetwater's Donut Mill. Get rid of the Mondays.
0: Get rid of the Mondays. That's right. So Canadiana Fest, 4th annual Can-Am Peace Jam in Kalamazoo, is actually moving to a new location this year. And it's coming up this Saturday from 1 to 11 as they celebrate Canadian culture with music, comedy, and food, Jen.
1: It's going to be such a great time. And don't forget sports. They like to talk about what sports are Canadian. And I was surprised because basketball was actually created by a Canadian.
0: Really?
1: I had no idea.
0: Honestly, I didn't know that either.
1: Nope. So again, the things that you will learn at the Can-Am Peace Jam presented by Canadiana Fest. Now, they are sponsored. They've got a lot of sponsors, but some of them are going to be City Center Events, which is downtown Kalamazoo, West Michigan University Ethics Center, Outfront Kalamazoo, Premier Athletics, Clearly Canadian, M2 McMillan Media, and of course, the other sponsor, 106.5 Jack FM.
0: Oh, that's
1: so
0: us.
1: That is us. And then there's going to be a couple MCs down there. Again, it goes from 1 to 11. So super long time. Grace from Dormouse Theater. She's going to be one of the MCs. And then yours truly will be down there from 7 to 11 to finish out the night.
0: And where's this going to be? Where's this new location at?
1: It is on the block of 106 Water Street.
0: Okay.
1: And it's going to go out to the Haymarket Plaza. So definitely check out their website, which is canadianafest.fun. And that's going to give you a better map. So since Arcadia Creek Festival Place, you know, had some issues.
0: Yeah.
1: Had some issues. So the city helped and they were able to turn on a dime, and that says a lot about what kind of festival this is going to be to be able to redirect so quickly.
0: Yeah, absolutely.
1: So I'm proud of these guys. I think that they're doing a really great job with what they were handed.
0: Nice. Well, that's good to hear. That's good to hear. And real quick, I want to go back to when you were talking about a Canadian person invented the game of basketball. Was that Jim Carrey? Because I know he's Canadian, and he looks kind of thin and kind of like stealthy, and he could be athletic if he wanted to be. Was it Jim Carrey?
1: Could he? I always thought he looked a little more. Oh no,
0: it's not Jim Carrey.
1: No, sir. He reminded me a little bit more of what's that one guy, that clay creature, Gumby.
0: Oh
1: yes.
0: Oh,
1: but I can't imagine Gumby really playing basketball. But I do love Jim Carrey.
0: Yes.
1: He is awesome. No, he is not the one that created the basketball. I am positive.
0: I'm going to have to Google that.
1: And you know what? Or you just go to Canadiana Fest and you can find out.
0: Ah, yes. And again, that's this Saturday, 1 to 11. So head down there and check it out. Also,
1: and you can see us.
0: Yeah, you can get more info, including tickets, if you hop on our website as well, jack1065.com.
1: Absolutely. And in just a little bit, Pauly is going to tell us why we need to be extra careful at work today. He doesn't tell me. No. He's making me wait, too, which means that I have to be extra careful.
0: Yes. And that's one of the first things I told you when you came in. I was like, you got to be extra careful today. Just trust me on this. You have to be extra careful today.
1: He's expecting me to trust him.
0: At work.
1: Okay.
0: I know.
1: I will be extra careful. For what reason, I don't know yet. But you're going to tell us in just a little bit, right?
0: Yes, right here on 106.5 Jack FM. It's Pauly and Jen in the morning.
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4: Lots of sunshine to enjoy today. It'll give way to a few high-level clouds later on this afternoon. Expect a high right around 70. Tonight, mostly cloudy and breezy. A chance of showers and thunderstorms, especially north of Kalamazoo. Low temperature near 60. For Tuesday, mostly cloudy, increasing humidity with a chance of some showers and thunderstorms. Some of those could be on the strong side with a high temperature expected right around 80. I'm Storm Team 8 meteorologist Matt Kirkwood, tracking southwest Michigan's weather.
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0: We are 106.5 Jack FM. Well, Jen, turns out, again, I want you to be extra careful today. Not just you, but everybody. Be careful at work today because it turns out you're more likely to get hurt at work on a Monday than any other day of the week. So
1: on a Monday.
0: On a Monday, okay. This is actually, they did a scientific study on this. And then I'm just thinking, was there some guy with a clipboard in like offices and car dealerships and mechanic places and with a clipboard just waiting for someone to bite it at work or have an accident? I'm like, was there some guy with a clipboard just saying, ooh, I hope he slips and falls so he can be data, official data. So, yeah. But
1: you're just a number, buddy.
0: You're just a number. Yeah. So they actually did a scientific study on this. So, again, you're more likely to get hurt at work on a Monday than any other day of the week. Now, Fridays have the fewest injuries.
1: But that seems like that would be the one that would have the most.
0: Right. Because you'd think people want to get out the door. It's like four and out the door, start my weekend.
1: I see you've almost run me over a couple of times trying to run out of the studio on a Friday.
0: Well, that was not so much because of the weekend.
1: Look at you trying to stumble over that. Okay.
0: Not so much because of the weekend. But remember, though, what was I holding? I was holding breakfast sandwiches
1: from McDonald's.
0: Yes. And so I don't like to eat them cold.
1: Oh, I see.
0: And I don't like to warm them up. Like, I want to eat them fresh.
1: In your car.
0: Yes.
1: Okay. Well, at least you're not dirtying up the studio.
0: Because I can't wait to get home.
1: Which is why you almost ran me over on a Friday. So that's why I just assumed that Fridays would be the day that we would have more injuries.
0: Yes. And it turns out it's the complete opposite because, people don't get hurt on injuries because that's the day of the week that people are calling in sick the most. So they ain't even there.
1: Oh, okay. That makes sense.
0: They ain't even there. So people are calling in. So, yeah, if you can't get hurt at work.
1: If you're not there?
0: If you're not at work.
1: Okay, yeah. That makes sense.
0: So, and then I was starting to think, you know, so this Friday we might have to, maybe you stand at the side door, I'll go to the front door, and we'll just see if like Mendoza or anybody else tries to sneak out early on a Friday. And then if they do, we'll just say, you're busted.

106.5 Jack FM. Jen and I were pretty much all over the place this past weekend. I mean, honestly, it's still kind of a blur for me. We are going to recap our schedule on the way at 7:35 and tell you about some of the very nice, cool people that we met all weekend long.

0: How you doing? It's Paulie in the Morning, 106.5 Jack FM. Sunny and 71 today. Going to be nice, but a little on the cooler side. 45 right now at 7:40. So if you haven't left the house yet, again, just giving you a heads up. Only 45 right now, so a little chilly.
1: A lot chillier than I expected.
0: Yeah, right?
1: You know, it's been so warm and so sticky.
0: Yeah, very sticky.
1: Well, we were talking about how sticky it was this weekend.
0: Almost. Honestly, this weekend, for me, it was almost sticky icky.
1: Yeah.
0: It was sticky icky.
1: Yeah, I agree. Well, because I was wearing jeans. Like, even though they were loose jeans, it was still jeans.
0: Yeah.
1: And I was like, ew, this is gross. Gross.
0: Yeah. I'm like, I need a shower. I'm sticky icky.
1: Sticky icky.
0: But I got to tell you, you know, of course, you and I were all over the place this past weekend.
1: Wow.
0: And I don't know about you, Jen, but I got a little confused at some point.
1: Because, oh, just this weekend? That was it?
0: Well, no, more confused than normal.
1: Okay, thank you for that clarification.
0: More confused than normal.
1: Yeah.
0: I was like, okay, where am I at? Where am I broadcasting from? Wait, or am I there tomorrow? No, wait a minute. So I was...
1: Man, yeah, we were all over. It was so much fun.
0: It was awesome. I mean, it all started Friday night. We were at the Plaza right there on Red Arrow in Paw Paw from 6 to 9, celebrating the big fireworks show that they had for the Paw Paw Wine and Harvest Festival. Got to talk to a lot of the business owners in that plaza, all very nice people, very friendly. They were very welcoming. It was cool to talk to them and kind of hear about their stories and how they got in their businesses and everything like that. And
1: I spent a little too much money.
0: Did you?
1: I went to go talk to people, you know, just introduce myself and get to know them before you started interviewing them, right? Mm-hmm. And then I'm like, oh, you have some really cool stuff. Let me get my wallet.
0: Right.
1: And yeah. So I started doing some holiday shopping.
0: Was the credit card busted out? Credit card?
1: You know.
0: Debit card?
1: Yeah.
0: Okay.
1: Yeah, it was.
0: Okay.
1: But there were some really cool things out there.
0: Yeah.
1: So.
0: Oh, yeah.
1: So, yeah, I started holiday shopping already. Thanks, guys.
0: Yeah, it was fun. And I got to shoot a gun.
1: You did.
0: You know, that was cool, man.
1: Got video on our Facebook page about that one.
0: Yeah, Lenny took me in and... He took me in there and Lone Cedar, and he was like, all right, so here's what you're going to do. You're going to hold it like this. You're going to put your fingers here to do this. Here's your target. And then, so I shot at a still target, and then he amped it up a little bit, and I shot at a moving target.
1: That's really cool because he's not had me, you know, because I'm taking classes with him, and he has not had me do the moving target yet.
0: That's tricky.
1: That looked like fun.
0: No, it was very fun.
1: So I love that he's got both the simulation, but then he's also got, you know, he takes you out for actual target practice. But
0: yeah,
1: what he had you doing was really, really looked cool.
0: Yeah, no, it was fun. It was challenging. In fact, I was telling my brother about it. He's like, dude, we got to go. Like, we got to go back there. So, Lenny, if you're listening, Carlos and I might be paying you a visit here sometime.
1: Of course he's listening.
0: In the near future. But that was fun. And again, all the businesses were cool. I mean, they were all, you know, just, it was fun. I walked away with a lot of information. I really did.
1: Mm-hmm.
0: And the funny thing is, so there are a couple of funny interactions I had there. So we were playing Eye of the Tiger by Survivor, okay? And we were set up, our table in the Jackmobile, we're right there by the street. And there's this woman in this white SUV. She's got the blonde curly hair. She got the sunglasses on. And she looks over at me, and you know, because there was a red light there. It's kind of by a traffic light. And it was red light, so she had to stop. And she was almost right across from me. Like, she was in the road, and I was in the parking lot facing the road. And she turns and looks at me, and she starts singing, like, Eye the Tiger, like, and pointing at me. So I was like, yes, she's got Jack FM on. That's awesome. Because she had her windows up.
1: Right.
0: But when I knew what the song we were playing, because I had the radio on, and then she's lip-syncing to Eye the Tiger and pointing. And I'm like, okay, so she's listening. And then there was another couple that went by, and the woman was driving, and the guy was in the passenger seat, and they also came to the red light, and she rolled down the passenger side rear window, and she's like, we love Jack FM. We listen every single day. And I'm like, yes, you guys rule.
1: That's so fun.
0: So, yeah, it was cool. Met a lot of really nice listeners out there, a lot of nice people. Again, the business owners were very nice, and it was a good time.
1: So here's the thing. I did not get the tattoo by Midnight Element.
0: Yes.
1: However, we talked.
0: Oh, really?
1: I will probably be going back out there. Man, I was looking at their work. They are talented.
0: Did you give them your credit card for future reference? Okay, we'll take that as a yes. All right.
1: Silence is golden.
0: Yeah. No, it was fun. It was fun.
1: They've got some work out there. They're just gorgeous.
0: Yep. Yeah, it was a good time. And then, of course, Saturday morning, you were downtown KZOO.
1: So here's the thing. Everyone knows by now that Polly is very, very, very allergic to dogs or animals in general,
0: yes,
1: which is why I have to be careful because I've got dogs.
0: Yep.
1: Anyway, so I went downtown Kalamazoo to Dogs in the Zoo, and it was such a fun event. And I got to judge the dachshund race. I always say dachshund.
0: Okay.
1: But I was corrected. It's dachshund.
0: Oh.
1: Anyway, there were all these little doggies that would race each other, and they are fast. Those dogs, it was like 15 seconds per race, and that's it. So the first heat, I have to tell you though, Polly, this was really cute because I didn't put this part on Facebook, but the first race, there were five dogs. Two of them went through, but the other three were just kind of meandering at the starting line.
0: Yeah.
1: Here's the thing. The dog that I have said is the fan favorite, her name is Piper.
0: Okay.
1: She's 10, which in human years, that's what, 70-ish? But she's also blind.
0: Oh.
1: They put a blind dog in the race, and oh, she was so cute.
0: Mm.
1: So I said, she is our fan favorite.
0: Okay.
1: But then these other dogs, they would just sprint, and 15 seconds later, the race was over. Either way, there were so many vendors and veterinarians. It was so much fun. And it made me so sad that you are so allergic because I got so many kisses.
0: Yeah, I'm, and it's no joke. I am like deathly allergic to dogs, cats.
1: I know, it made me so sad.
0: Yeah, I can't get anywhere near them. You know, and if somebody has pets and they have the dander on their clothes, I can tell within 5 minutes. My eyes will start to itch, my nose will start to itch, and I go, okay, who owns a pet here? Who owns
1: right.
0: a pet? Because it's
1: bad.
0: Yeah, it's pretty bad.
1: So there was, you know, I went downtown, got some coffee, of course, as one does. And it was just a great time. Like I said, I got so many kisses, so much love from all of these little furry animals. So I take my break before we go to our next event. I go home and my dogs were like, Mama, where have you been?
0: Yeah.
1: They were not happy.
0: Other scents on you.
1: Yeah. Where have you been?
0: Yeah, exactly.
1: Right.
0: Exactly.
1: So I took a little break, took a nap.
0: Yeah.
1: And then
0: we were tailgating for the Bronco home opener.
1: And I needed a nap before that because
0: that was crazy.
1: That was fun.
0: That was crazy. Met a lot of really nice Jack FM listeners. Met some people that hadn't heard of us, and now we've introduced ourselves to them. So hopefully they will start listening.
1: Oh, and we met the one gentleman. Doyle, Mr. Doyle, whose son is the new snapper.
0: The long snapper,
1: snapper.
0: His son is the long snapper for the Broncos, yes.
1: What do I know? I just go watch. I don't know what those positions are.
0: Yeah.
1: But yeah, he was fabulous. Everyone there was so much fun. However, so we had the cornhole game out, right?
0: Yes.
1: And a bus driver challenged me.
0: That was interesting. So they have all those buses that come down and drop the students off, drop, you know, people going to the game off, and they're right there by the railroad tracks, kind of in front of University Roadhouse, and the buses line up and drop people off. And one of the bus drivers, really nice, funny guy, saw you throwing, and he basically wanted to throw down with you.
1: Yeah, and he's like, I'm going to come back, and we're going to go at it. I'm like, okay, well, okay.
0: That was awesome.
1: He would not give me his name either, so I can't call him out and be like, yo.
0: Yeah, I don't think he wanted to say it on the air.
1: Yeah, so too bad I was gone before he came back.
0: But it was
1: so he couldn't show me up.
0: It was fun. It was really fun again. A lot of really nice, cool people, and
1: an amazing game.
0: Yeah, it was an amazing
1: game. After.
0: Yeah, you sent me some photos.
1: Yeah, I did.
0: Yeah, you sent me some photos. Yeah, we won't get into that on the air. But you sent me some photos. I was like, okay, so that's how it is. I see. Okay, I see what's going on here. But
1: yeah,
0: it was fun. It was really good. And of course, the Broncos got the big win. So all's well that ends well. So if we did meet you Friday or Saturday, you were awesome, and it was our pleasure to meet you.
1: Absolutely.
2: Three new board members have been appointed in Comstock Township. Supervisor Ben Martin announcing on Facebook that Kirk Hart John Paver, and Joe Van Bruggen are now on the board. They replace Christy Cherry, Terry McIver, Bob Pratt, and clerk Nicole Beauchamp. They all resigned between August 14th and 17th. The first Board of Trustees meeting with the new members is scheduled for 6 p.m. on September 21st. That's in 1 week. The 13th Annual Suicide Prevention Walk is planned for Saturday in Kalamazoo's Bronson Park. Griffin Place says it'll start at 10 a.m. Registration still open, costs $30. The walk includes a panel discussion, a resource fair, and a 5K walk through downtown Kalamazoo. People who aren't able to complete the 5K can walk in an alternate 1K event. It'll also honor people impacted by suicide and connect people with mental health resources. In the WKZO Newsroom, I'm Michael Arney.
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We are going to serve up to you the first edition of the Sweetwater Scramble, your chance to get your hands on a dozen delicious mouthwatering donuts from Sweetwater's Donut Mill. 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

0: Smashing Pumpkins. It's Pauly in the Morning on 106.5 Jack FM. And right now, it's time for what we like to call the Sweetwater Scramble.
1: Ooh.
0: Yes, we're going to do this every Monday at 8:05 for the next few months because Greg and Trisha Sweetwaters have been very generous with these certificates that basically hook you up with a dozen donuts of your choice, Jen. And that's the really cool thing about these donuts. A, they're Sweetwaters, so you know they're going to be mouth-watering delicious, like Homer Simpson would say, ha, ha, ha, ha, ha. But
1: I just really wish.
0: Yeah, you shot me a weird look.
1: I just really hope that people are really getting that visual. Whatever you're thinking in your mind that he looked like right then.
0: Horrible. Honestly, I kind of look like Homer Simpson and Walter Matthau had a kid. I'm horrible.
1: That's exactly, whatever you're envisioning is exactly what happened.
0: Yep, exactly. So, but the cool thing is, Sweetwaters, they're going to let you decide. You decide what kind of donuts you want. You decide how many. If you want to go 6 glaze and 6 powdered sugar, or if you want to go 3 glaze and 3 powdered sugar and 3 Boston cream, and where am I at? How many am I up to now? 9?
1: I don't know.
0: And 3 chocolate glaze.
1: I stopped counting when I started thinking I really would like some Long Johns right now.
0: Yeah, so they're going to let you decide a dozen donuts of your choosing. So here's what you have to do. Because it's a Sweetwater Scramble, so you have to scramble up the letters in their name. Okay, and we're going to spell that out for you because it's Sweetwaters, but it's donut, and they spell it D-O-N-U-T. Okay, there's no G and H in there. So it's Sweetwaters Donut, D-O-N-U-T, Mill. So you have to use the letters from their name, okay? And the word has to be at least 3 letters. Got to make it a little challenging. And then if you do that, again, you get hooked up with that gift certificate. And by the way, this is good at any of their 3 locations. So Battle Creek, you're good to go. Kalamazoo on Sprinklin' Stadium, you're good to go.
1: I'm excited. I'm just really, really waiting to see what people come up with.
0: Yes. And I think you and I kind of came up with some words, but like I think there's names that will apply for this.
1: Mm-hmm.
0: I think if I remember correctly, I think there was even a color or two that we were able to make. So again, use the letters in their name, Sweetwaters Donut, D-O-N-U-T, Mill. Words have to be at least 3 letters. All right, got to make it a little challenging for you.
1: But feel free to use more. Challenge Pauly.
0: Yeah, challenge
1: him,
0: me.
1: Please.
0: Yeah.
1: Because it's really fun to watch him squirm.
0: Yeah. And then when I start to think, I'm like those cartoons where smoke starts coming out of my ears if I'm trying to think and I'm not clear-headed. I'm like, okay, does that qualify?
1: We need to air out the studio.
0: Air it out. Yeah, it's horrible. But first person right now, to give us a call at 373-1065, and you make that word that's at least 3 letters, only using the letters in Sweetwater's Donut Mill, D-O-N-U-T, we will hook you up with a dozen donuts of your choice from Sweetwater's Donut Mill. It's the Sweetwater Scramble. We're doing it every Monday morning at 8:05 right here on 106.5 Jack FM. 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
6: Great way to start the work week with lots of sunshine today, giving way to a few high-level clouds this afternoon. Comfortable with a high up around 70. Tonight, mostly cloudy, breezy, with a chance of showers and thunderstorms, especially north of Kalamazoo. Low temperature, not quite as chilly, near 60. For Tuesday, mostly cloudy and humid, with a chance of showers and thunderstorms. High temperature up around 78. Some of those storms could be on the strong side. I'm Stern to Maine meteorologist Matt Kirkwood, tracking southwest Michigan's weather.
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0: 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Who's this?
1: This is Lillian.
0: Lillian, where are you calling us from this morning?
1: This morning I'm out in Marshall.
0: Marshall, all right, over by BC. I like it. So, do you have a word for us for the Sweetwater Scramble?
1: I do.
0: All right, what do you got for us?
1: Howl?
0: Like howl at the moon?
1: What towel? Like what you use when you get out of the bath?
0: Oh, well, see, that's the thing. See, I never take baths, so I don't know what these towels are that you speak of. Towel, Jen. Jen saying it works. All right, so you, Lillian from Marshall, are a winner. Way to go!
1: Awesome, thank you.
0: Yeah, a dozen donuts of your choice from Sweetwater's Donut Mill. Again, they're in Battle Creek, two locations in Kalamazoo. So you are the first winner for the Sweetwater Scramble. Isn't it nice to win donuts on a Monday?
1: Heck yeah.

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A new survey found out what America's favorite sleep temperature is. I will tell you if it's to the warm side or maybe a little bit to the cool side. So stick around for that at 8:35.

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1: Smash Mouth. It's Paulie in the Morning on 106.5 Jack FM. Sunny and 71 today. It's 48 at 836. And real quickly, want to say congrats once again to Lillian over in Marshall for being our first winner of the Sweetwater Scramble. She got hooked up with a dozen delicious mouthwatering donuts from Sweetwater's Donut Mill. Again, a location in Battle Creek, two locations in Kalamazoo. Also got quite a few voicemails from other people trying to call in and collect that prize. Had some really creative words. I won't say what they are because I want that particular person to call back next Monday and give us that word because they all qualified and there were some really creative words in there. So again, we're going to do this every Monday, 8:05 for the next few months. The Sweetwater Scramble, your chance at a dozen delicious donuts from Sweetwater's Donut Mill. I want to thank Greg and Trish for hooking us up with all those goodies. So again, do it again next Monday, 8:05, right here on 106.5 Jack FM. Now, I don't know about you, but when I'm trying to get some sleep, man, I got to have the room nice and cool. I'm talking almost frigid, almost frigid. I mean, I cannot get comfortable if it's too hot. I toss and turn. I get a little sweaty. I wake up like a zombie. It's a mess. And honestly, I look horrible when I get a good night's sleep. So I look even worse when I don't get a good night's sleep. Again, if you've seen The Walking Dead, that's pretty much me right there. But I also know people who actually sleep better when the room's on the warm side. Some friends of mine, some family members. So a new study found that America's favorite sleep temperature is 67 degrees. All right. So they took all everyone's favorites and came up with the average. 67 degrees is America's favorite sleep temperature. Now, women are more likely than men to get hot while they sleep. 22% of couples just can't agree on a bedroom temperature. And I would think that would be a little difficult. I don't know if somebody's sleeping on the couch or in the other bedroom. I don't know how that works out. Let's see what else. 78% of Americans run a fan to keep them nice and cool at night. And 40% say they do it year round with the fan. Now, as much as I love a fan when I sleep, because I do, it drowns out noise. It's kind of that nice, bzzz, you know, it just puts me in a zone. I get cool air thrown on me. That's what I love. Okay. But I have to say, as much as I love a fan when I sleep, I don't really use it in the winter. You know, all I do is just turn the heat down at night and I'm pretty much good to go. And then plus on the other side, it saves me some cash on the electric bill. And my wallet's like, thank you.
2: Residents of Titan Lofts in Hastings displaced after a resident was making ricin in their apartment Thursday. The FBI is investigating. Health officials say teams are taking environmental samples to determine the cleanup that'll be needed. Thursday evening, nearly 150 people were told they had to leave immediately. Many of them weren't able to get any belongings or their pets. Hastings Fire Chief Mark Jordan says first responders have removed all dogs from the apartments. They've also collected medicine and medical devices for residents. Barry Eaton District Health Department says there are no other ricin exposure sites in Hastings. City of Portage didn't win the bid for the location of Kalamazoo County's new youth basketball and volleyball facility, but they're not giving up. They have gotten a presentation from a consulting firm on other youth sports tournament facilities that they could host. Victus Advisors consultant Walter Franco says there's no local facility for baseball and softball tournaments and a looming gap for ice sheets for hockey, figure skating, and curling. I'm Michael Arney, WKZO News.
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Love me some Men at Work. 106.5 Jack FM with Paulie in the Morning. Lions, wow, they had a bit of a scare against the Saints, right? They blew a 21-point lead and had to go to overtime. Then were able to hang on after the Saints went for a two-point conversion to win the game at the end, and they came up short. So Detroit got the win, 31-30. Next up for the Lions, a Thursday night game in Buffalo at 8 on Prime Video. So a very quick turnaround for Detroit. We'll see how they do. Monday night football tonight has Denver at Kansas City. Tigers won their fourth in a row after beating Colorado 8-1. They head to Toronto for three games. Melton takes the mound tonight at 7. Tonight's Powerball jackpot all the way up to $251 million. Can you imagine winning that? Can you imagine finding out tonight or early tomorrow morning that you just won $251 million? Wow. Yeah. Your Tuesday and pretty much every day after Tuesday would be smooth sailing. Am I right? And before I take off too, also want to remind you, today is your last day to text B52B52 to 80373 for your shot at B52 and Devo tickets at Acrisure Amphitheater in GR Saturday night. So heads up for you on that. We're going to get our winners tomorrow morning right here on 106.5 Jack FM. Have a great Monday. I leave you with good stuff from Mellencamp.

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1: Rumors spreading around, and that takes its time. About the shack outside the games. And you know what I'm talking about. Just let me know if you wanna go to that home out on the range. They got a lot of nice girls.

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tried to the top, I've been out of shape, taking out the box, I'm an astronaut. I blasted off the planet, rock to cause catastrophe, and it matters more because I had it. Now I had, I thought about wreaking havoc on an opposition, kind of shocking, they want a static with precision. I'm automatic, quarterback, I ain't talking second, pack it up, I don't panic, batter up, who the baddest, it don't matter, cause we is your

0: look at that. Jack FM is actually doing something useful this season. Well, not really. But every single Western Michigan University football game will air right here on Jack FM. Because apparently there's some sort of sketchy but lucrative backroom deal that took place involving a deck of cards and a masseuse. So we're playing what we want, which now includes WMU football on Jack FM.
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1: Here's a throw over the middle. Touchdown, Western Michigan. Malin Brooks on the slant. Wide open. And the Broncos score first on the touchdown pass from Brock Lowry to Malin Brooks.
2: Brock Lowry threw three touchdown passes and Jalen Buckley rushed for three scores as Coach Lance Taylor's Broncos defeated Monmouth 49-14 Saturday night at Waldo Stadium. Here's your Bronco update. I'm Robin Hood.
3: Let me start by saying just how proud I am of our team, how they responded to really, you know, tough, adverse, you know, circumstances, situations. When the whole world wanted to keep talking about Saturday night, they came in Monday ready to attack the week and have a great week of preparation to reset and refocus and, you know, control the things that we could control, which was our preparation and getting ready for Monmouth with all the buzz about what happened last week. It was really hard for them to turn the page, so I'm proud of, you know, our coaches and players.
2: The Broncos are at Rice Saturday. That's your Bronco update. I'm Robin Hood.
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106.5, how you doing? Happy Monday. You're riding with Antonia. Also, happy National Sober Day. We all know somebody on that road, and give them their props because that journey is not easy. Today is the last day for you to win tickets to the B-52s. 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

106.5, you're riding with Antonia. Now, speaking of family, let's talk about the royal family. Meghan Markle and Prince Harry are back in the UK, and they're a little upset because the king said, y'all are not working royals. Y'all are regular schmegular private citizens, and private citizens, they shall stay. Now, do you ever think Harry regrets it? Now, I know, he married for love, and they want their privacy. But for folks who want their privacy, they sure do a lot of interviews. I mean, shall we bring up Oprah or all of Meghan's successful Netflix specials? I mean, come on.

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2: Here's a throw over the middle. Touchdown, Western Michigan. Bayless trucks on the slant. Wide open. And the Broncos score first on the touchdown pass from Brock Lowry to Baylen Brooks.
3: Brock Lowry threw three touchdown passes and Jalen Buckley rushed for three scores as Coach Lance Taylor's Broncos defeated Monmouth 49-14 Saturday night at Waldo Stadium. Here's your Bronco update. I'm Robin Hood.
4: Let me start by saying just how proud I am of our team, how they responded to really, you know, tough, adverse, you know, circumstances, situations. When the whole world wanted to keep talking about Saturday night, they came in Monday ready to attack the week and have a great week of preparation to reset and refocus and, you know, control the things that we could control, which was our preparation and getting ready for Monmouth with all the buzz about what happened last week. It was really hard for them to turn the page, so I'm proud of, you know, our coaches and players.
3: The Broncos are at Rice Saturday. That's your Bronco update. I'm Robin Hood.
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106.5, you're riding with Antonia. Can you believe we're about halfway through the month? I can feel the weather out there starting to cool down. Thank goodness. At this point, just give me my apple cider and a cinnamon donut, and I'll be set. September is also National Suicide Prevention Month. There is still time to register for the Griffin Place Annual Suicide Prevention Walk. That is this Saturday down at Bronson Park. 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

106.5, we are inching closer to fall. I know you can feel it because the weather out there, it feels good, don't it? Thank goodness, though, because it's been a wild summer, especially with all the cyclospora in the air. Well, the CDC declared nationwide that the lettuce-linked cyclospora outbreak is officially over. Yes, free at last, free at last.

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106.5, you're riding with Antonia. Happy Monday. Now, I was having this conversation with my mama the other day. Something you don't see as much are folks with cable, because everyone uses streaming services nowadays. Now, if you remember cable, you may remember a show called Judge Judy. Well, Judge Judy is ending her show after 30 years, but she is passing the gavel to her son. So soon on the screen, we'll see Judge Judy Jr.

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106.5, you're riding with Antonia. Now, a little secret, I used to work in Las Vegas, but as they say, what happens in Vegas goes on my podcast. So I ain't getting into all that right now. But this time of the year, Vegas is actually really busy. It is the off-season, things are cheaper, so folks are flying in. But right now, Vegas is going through a major crisis. The younger generation is not gambling enough. I mean, I can't blame them. Jobs aren't hiring. Gas is dang near $5 a gallon. But Vegas is worried about their future because people just aren't gambling enough these days.

Today is the last day to win tickets to the B-52s in Devo on their Cosmic De-Evolution Tour. The concert is this weekend, and that code word is B-52. Text that to 80373.

Have your ride with Antonio. Some cool news from Union. Two Union City students are being recognized after helping fix a school bus that began breaking down on the way home from school last week. It was an eighth grader and a sophomore working together. The cool thing is they just went on Google and fixed the bus from knowledge they learned from their dad. This is what happens when you take them kids off them tablets.

This weekend, we're about to celebrate our love for maple syrup and poutine at this year's Can-Am Peach Jam. That's at Water Street Haymarket Plaza this Saturday, 1 to 11 p.m.

0: 106.5. We only have a few more weeks of Beats on Bates. I know, sad face. This week you can catch Mexicuba and DJ Ivan. That's this Wednesday down at Bates Alley.
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7: Here's the throw over the middle. Touchdown, Western Michigan. Malin drops on the slant. Wide open. And the Broncos score first on the touchdown pass from Brock Lowry to Malin Brooks.
8: Brock Lowry threw 3 touchdown passes and Jalen Buckley rushed for 3 scores as Coach Lance Taylor's Broncos defeated Monmouth 49-14 Saturday night at Waldo Stadium. Here's your Bronco update. I'm Robin Hood.
9: Let me start by saying just how proud I am of our team, how they responded to really, you know, tough, adverse, you know, circumstances, situations. When the whole world wanted to keep talking about Saturday night, they came in Monday ready to attack the week and have a great week of preparation to reset and refocus and, you know, control the things that we could control, which was our preparation and getting ready for Monmouth with all the buzz about what happened last week. It was really hard for them to turn the page, so I'm proud of, you know, our coaches and players.
8: The Broncos are at Rice Saturday. That's your Bronco update. I'm Robin Hood.
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Well, certainly not these. Listen, no bunch of songs in a row on Jack FM. Mix it on the air until it's been deemed better than nothing.

Yeah, Jack wants to buy Porter a Bear, or we mean Porter the Beer, or Portage the Deer, whatever. Go Sports.

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